0: this hour's hometown happenings on Classic Hits.
1: The Elrose School is hosting a volleyball camp on August 8th and 9th for grades 5 to 8. There will be morning and afternoon sessions. It's only $70 for 6 hours of training with university and college athlete coaches. The deadline to register is July 27th. That's the volleyball camp in Elrose, August 8th and 9th. And if you have an event or a fundraiser to share for your community, you can post it for free on the West Central Online Events page.
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1: Dance Addiction YXE presents a beginner dance workshop for Country Two-Step and West Coast Swing on August 8th at the Elks Hall in Kindersley. Two-Step will be from 10 to 12 and West Coast Swing will be from 1 to 3. It's $50 per workshop and no partner or experience is required. 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And if you have an event or a fundraiser to share for your community, you can post it for free on the West Central online events page.
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0: Look, your phone is currently holding 4,000 summer photos you'll never look at again. But what if those snaps gave you a shot to win great prizes? 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
2: A mix of sun and cloud today, some scattered showers and thunderstorms, windy, and a high of 26. The Humidex 31, and today's UV index is 8, or very high. A clear sky tonight, some hazy conditions, and a low of 14. Tomorrow,

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2: I'm Cooper Douglas with your local news, streaming now through the West Central Online app. Statistics Canada has released its latest crime severity index, showing Saskatchewan continues to rank well above the national average for police-reported crime. Across West Central Saskatchewan, Rosetown and Leader posted crime severity index scores below the Canadian average, while Bigger, Kindersley, and Unity were higher, but

0: Everybody wants to rule the world. Not me. How about you? I just try to stay in my own lane. Good morning. I'm Rob Carney. Cross Saskatchewan. 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You can see the photographic evidence of a fire last night at the Morse RCMP headquarters. Spectacular fire. You can see that photo and the latest we have on that story at SwiftCurrentOnline.com. Here's another headline. Highway 4 closed for delayed rail repairs. Something you need to know. 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And Hiramoto sets WCBL home run RBI records as 57's outslug Moose Jaw. This is quite a story. 57's Jake Hiramoto became the Western Canadian Baseball League's all-time single-season home run and RBI leader, breaking both records with a two-run home run in the ninth inning in Moose Jaw last night that gave him 21 home runs and 68 RBI on the season. And the 57s won the game, which must have made that whole night taste a whole lot sweeter. The 57s outscoring Moose Jaw 20-13. Those stories and more waiting for you right now at SwiftCurrentOnline.com.
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4: Now, your West Central online weather.
5: A mix of sun and cloud is expected across West Central Saskatchewan today, with a chance for showers in a few areas. For Kindersley and the central region, look for a high of 30, feeling more like 34 with the humidex. There's also a 30% chance of showers this afternoon, along with the risk of a thunderstorm. Skies could also become hazy, the UV index reading up at 7. Unity and northern areas will see a high of 27, humidex of 32, a 40% chance of showers.

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2: I'm Terrence Vosh with your local news, streaming now through the West Central Online app. Drivers traveling near Kendersley are being asked to slow down as construction continues on Highway 7 and Highway 21. Highway 7 work runs about 5 kilometers west of Kendersley, while Highway 21 construction extends about 16 kilometers south. Both projects are expected to continue throughout the week, with 60-kilometer-an-hour speed limits, one-lane traffic, with flag people and pilot vehicles in the work zones. Drivers in Kendersley are paying more at the pump, with regular gasoline averaging $1.659 per liter as of Monday morning. That's up 6 cents from last week and 29 cents higher than the same time last year. Gas Buddy says global conflicts and disruptions to oil supplies are putting pressure on fuel markets, although a recent pause in fighting between the US and Iran has helped push crude prices lower. For this week's Her Voice feature presented by CCAN, Christine Broderick, a wellness center is about more than fitness. The Leader resident says her new community space is designed to help people build confidence, develop personally, and feel accepted.
3: I guess I'm

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0: We're ready. That's Boston. Springsteen before that. And Born to Run, Good Times and the Greatest Hits of All Time. I'm Ken O'Neill. The Go-Go's coming up. Some blockbuster movie news came out of San Diego Comic-Con over the weekend. The biggest news, Ryan Gosling is joining the Marvel Cinematic Universe. He'll star as Johnny Blaze, better known as Ghost Rider. Watch for that in 2028. Also, word that there will be a Black Panther 3 at Christmas 2028.
1: Blue Jays baseball is more